0: Recordings that have shaped the country for this year's Sound of Australia. The National Film and Sound Archive's annual celebration of sound celebrates recordings Australians value most. Assistant curator Hannah DeFater says the nominations are often unexpected and deeply personal, ranging from hit songs and speeches to everyday sounds and even memes. Speaking to National Radio News, she describes the public's nominations as a highlight of the year.
1: People nominate such hilarious, deep, thoughtful, rich things. It feels like a total honour and pleasure to get to see those nominations coming in to contribute to the final capsule.
0: And in sport, in tennis, Australia number one Alex de Minaur has been defeated at Wimbledon by world number six Flavio Cabolli 7-5, 7-6, 6-3. In the men's doubles, Australian Thanasi Kokkinakis is through to the quarterfinal alongside American Alexander Kovacevic. They'll hit the court just before midnight tonight.
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3: Okay, thank you to the news desk for another informative report. And wow, some of them names, tongue twisters, will put you to the test. Anyway, all good. We'll rock over to some weather right now. Okay, your range today is 6 to 18 degrees. Today's sunny. Central West Slopes and Plains for Tuesday, mostly sunny. The chance of morning fog in the southern slopes. Patches of morning frost on the southern slopes. Not a good time to get hiccups. Light winds becoming southeast, 15 to 20 kilometres an hour in the morning, then becoming light in the afternoon. There's a 10% chance of rain, which would be less than 1 millimetre. UV index is moderate, so the sun can still burn in the winter. Just keep that one in mind. There's no fire danger rating, which is good. And looking at the satellite, it's a very clear sky overhead. Wall-to-wall blue, as the pros say, in the industry. Okay, and we're looking at 12.7 degrees at the moment. Feels like 9.1. 82% humidity. The humidity is high for this time of day, going off past experience. Okay, and winds coming from the south-southeast, 19 to 22 kilometres an hour. Another good day for building a kite and flying a kite. Remember, sticks, string, plastic, newspaper, anything. 1,034 hectopascals and stable on the barometer. Looks like we're going to hit our top temperature around about 1 o'clock today. And school is moot. So, hope you're having fun with the kids on the holidays. As I said, there's a lot of people coming through over the last couple of days at the start of the school holidays. Very, very busy on the roads with campers and vans and everybody heading out to have some fun. Okay, we do have a warning here, a minor flood warning for the Bogan River. And let's have a look at tomorrow, 5 to 18, 5% chance. Thursday, 7 to 18 and 10% chance of rain. And then Friday, we're looking at 6 to 17 with a 20% chance of rain. And Saturday, there is 70% chance of rain, but it's at less than 1 millimetre, so we'll see how that goes. Okay, and the weather's been proudly brought to you by Gray's Auto Electrical, your still specialist. Okay, what a wonderful day so far. It's beautiful here in the studio. Now I've got the studio warmed up with the aircon. It's like an icebox when I walked through the door this morning. But hey, I'll do it. Through rain, hail and shine, the radio must go on. I'm Marty B. This is MTM FM 91.9. Bit of Casey Chambers, bit of Castle Ray Connection. We'll shake it up with a bit of Prodigy. There we go. 7 minutes past 10 on the clock here. Looking great out the play school window. Back soon.

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1: 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Currently 13.6 outside degrees, feels like 10.7. And wow, bit of mid-morning metal. Well, it's not metal, it's punk really. Prodigy, we're a band out there. They were really out there in their day. And yeah, they've been used, that soundtrack's been used in a lot of movies too. So that was a bit of Prodigy, a Breathe. And before that, we had some of our local guys, Castle Ray Connection and Stand By Me, and some Casey Chambers, Not Pretty Enough. Okay, let's go on with a bit of British rock history from Marty B. In 1968, the British rock group The Yardbirds disbands. Guitarist Jimmy Page recruits new members to fill the concert commitments. The new group evolves into, voila, Led Zeppelin. Okay, and 1969, here's another one. The Beatles began recording George Harrison's song, Here Comes the Sun. Remember that one? Here comes the sun, da na na na, it's all right, ba ba ba bum. Okay, I'll go too much further into that. Singing on the wireless, Marty, what are you doing? Okay, so George Harrison's song, Here Comes the Rain, at EMI Studios in London. And John Lennon, John Lennon was absent and did not contribute to that Beatles track. So a little bit of trivia there. And we'll, I'll do some more PSAs very soon. I don't think there's anything on for today, actually, as far as that's concerned. It's all up and coming. There is some stuff happening tomorrow, I think. Here we go. Let's have a look. Might as well. We've got the mic open. Why not? Let's dive in. Wednesday, the 8th of July. DLG, 3x3 basketball at Coonamble High School at 11 a.m. Lunch is included. So go up to the high school, bounce a ball around, take three friends with you. Obviously, 3-on-3 means six people on the court. So, and you get lunch. And that's to tomorrow, Wednesday the 8th, up at the Coonamble High School. Hope everybody had a great morning yesterday with the NAIDOC morning tea. That was between 10 a.m. and 12. Hope everybody enjoyed themselves there that turned up. And here we go. We might as well go with another one here. JobLink Plus. Obstacle course, 12 to 24 year olds, primary school oval, Bertram Street at 11 a.m. So that's Wednesday and Thursday. DLG 3x3 basketball on Wednesday at 11, and a JobLink obstacle course, 12 to 24 year olds, at the primary school oval at 11 a.m. as well. So, a bit of stuff happening there. Stellar day outside. How good could this get for winter, really? It's not overly cold, but then again, I'm a southerner. Actually, I'm English. I don't really even feel the cold. You know what they say? We drink our beer warm? No, we don't. It actually comes out of a freezing cold cellar. So we don't drink our beer warm. Anyway, it was a long time ago when I was back in the UK, back in 1969. There's a fun fact for Marty. Back in 1969, and I can actually remember digging our way out of the back door at Christmas time, because it snows at Christmas over there. So, open the back door. There's snow halfway up the door. You've got to dig your way out just to go down the back to go to the loo. So, it's not cold. Far from it. Okay, then. Fun stuff. 10:23 on the play score clock, 13.6, feels like 10.7. We're still a diesel-powered radio station. Everything's going okay. I can Tina Turner, Nutbush City Limits, there's a golden oldie yet. Are you going to be my girl? And here's one for Lolly. Okay, I've included a few of her songs on the playlist. Real Men Wear Kilts. Okay. Dare you ask the question, what's underneath the kilt? Well, that's a mystery for the Scots to tell you.

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I said you look so fine that I really want to make you mine. 4, 5, 6, come on and get your kicks. 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

0: Okay, that's one for Lolly. 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I know. I had a Scottish father. 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Before that, we had a Jet with Are You Gonna Be My Girl and some good old Tina Turner, Nutbush City Limits. Who remembers the dance? There we go. There's another one. How old are we? Okay. 14.6 degrees outside. Feels like 12.3. And the humidity is finally dropping down. Okay, then. Yeah, what a wonderful morning outside. It's been great. So far, so good. And we're still running on diesel. So I don't know how long the power outage was for down this way, but we're still there. Okay, then. I did have something lined up here and lost it. No, I didn't. Let's go over to Kicking Harold and see what he's got to say.
1: When a rock star got a letter from a fan, it inspired a really weird hit. Back in 1967, a famous singer-songwriter and his band were working on their album, and then one day, the fan mail arrived. The letters were a welcome distraction, and the star started sifting through them, and then one caught his attention. The letter was from a young fan who was a student, and he told the star that his teacher had been analyzing his lyrics in class. At first, the star was flattered, but then the rebellious contrarian in him hatched a plan. He was going to make his next song impossible for the teacher to analyze. The star combined three lyrics from three different songs he wrote while he was tripping, and he also added nursery rhymes and nonsense. After the song was done, John Lennon said, "Let those effers figure this one out."
0: Okay, thank you, Harold, for that one. There you go, John Lennon, cuckoo, cuckoo. Now, you know how they made that song. Thanks to Harold. He's probably in bed at the moment. He lives on the west coast of America. So thanks, Harold. And I love his rock history stuff. And, yeah, prayer hands sent back to me said it all. So all good. Okay then, 14.6 degrees, I'm Marty B, this is MTM FM 91.9. We'll do a few more PSAs a bit later on, but why not still? We'll go on with some more music. Got old Pleasure and Pain from the Divinyls, All Along the Watchtower with U2, and some good old Skyhawks, Jukebox in Siberia. So they're the next three songs coming up. Hope you're having a great day. I'm enjoying myself. I'm doing what I love doing. You're listening to MTM FM 91.9, currently 10:39 on the clock. Looking great out the play school window this morning. What a day.

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1: Okay, thank you, Robin. And there we had a bit of Skyhawk's Jukebox in Siberia. And if you're interested, the famous Australian 1970 glam rock band Skyhawks, their initial major career stumble occurred in January 1974 at the Sunbury Pop Festival. They were booed off stage by the crowd, which immediately led to the resignation of their original lead singer, Steve Hill. However, this early fall was a turning point. They quickly replaced Hill with Graham Shirley Strawn, which released the iconic album Living in the 70s and skyrocketed to massive national fame by 1975. So that's the Skyhawks. And unfortunately, as we all know, poor Shirley passed in a helicopter accident. That was the end of that, as they say. But several band members went on to Hey It's Saturday and, yeah, a lot of other places. So their careers continued. I wonder what's Red's doing today. That's something to think about. But anyway, Jukebox in Siberia, All Along the Watchtower with U2 and the Divinyls, Pleasure and Pain. Okay, then, coming up, we've got Rima and Selena Gomez, Calm Down, Fire Coming Out of the Monkey's Head with some gorillas off the album Demon Days, and, one of the tracks I learned to play a long time ago, a bit of Pearl Jam and Last Kiss. That's if we make it to there. 10:53 on the clock, news is coming up shortly. 15 degrees outside, 74% on the humidity, heading for a top of 18 today. So far, looking good. Satellite's looking clear, and what a great day. And the station's running on the diesel. Excellent stuff. Okay, without

Once upon a time at the foot of a great mountain, there was a town where the people known as happy folk lived. Their very existence a mystery to the rest of the world, obscured as it was by great clouds. Here they played out their peaceful lives, innocent of the litany of excess and violence that was growing in the world below. To live in harmony with the spirit of the mountain called Monkey was enough. Then one day, strange folk arrived in the town. They came in camouflage, hidden behind dark glasses, but no one noticed them. They only saw shadows,

0: found their way into the higher reaches of the mountain, and it was there that they found the caves of unimaginable sincerity and beauty. By chance, they stumbled upon the place where all good souls come to rest. The strange folk, they coveted the jewels in these caves above all things, and soon they began to mine the mountain, its rich scene fueling the chaos of their own world. Meanwhile, down in the town, the happy folks slept restlessly, their dreams invaded by shadowy figures digging away at their souls. Every day, people would wake and stare at the mountain. Why was it bringing darkness into their lives? And as the strange folk climbed deeper and deeper into the mountain, holes began to appear, bringing with them a cold and bitter wind that chilled the very soul of the monk. For the first time, the happy folk felt fearful, for they knew that soon the monkey would stir from its deep sleep.
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2: Hello, I'm Alyssa Delfs. Australia's AI Safety Institute has begun testing frontier AI models a month after their creation. AI frontier models are the most advanced large-scale general-purpose AI systems available currently. Assistant Minister for Technology Andrew Charlton provided new insights into the analysis while speaking at the AI Safety Forum in Sydney today. He says Australia is approaching AI by looking at what services are available now, including in gaming, chatbots and medical scribes, and their potential risks, with regulations in place based on what laws are already available. It comes amid calls for an overarching law to be introduced to govern AI. Australian staff could reportedly get caught in the latest round of Microsoft layoffs. The company says it will cut 4,800 jobs, around 2.1% of its global workforce, including a large number of workers at its Xbox video game business. It comes as part of a broader reorganisation designed to reset Xbox as it faces heightened competition. Overseas, the military organisation Hamas says it has dissolved its de facto government in the Gaza Strip and it's ready to hand over to a group of Palestinian technocrats, a move it described as a step forward in a US-backed plan for the enclave. But overnight, Israel dismissed the announcement as a stunt. The militant group's promise to end its body overseeing ministries, which have run for more than a decade, was a key part of the plan for a civilian-ruled post-war Gaza Strip set out by US President Donald Trump after the start of a fragile ceasefire with Israel in October. Meantime, the director of the government media office, Ismail Thawabta, spoke to Al Jazeera about the decision.
3: Today we have taken an important decision. The acting head of the Government Emergency Committee and the acting head of the Government Follow-up Committee has submitted his resignation, and the Government Emergency Committee has also been dissolved in its entirety. We hope that this important step on the ground will help bring an end to the aggression, stop the genocide, secure the withdrawal of the Israeli army from the Gaza Strip, reopen the crossings to allow the entry of aid trucks, and end the policy of starvation.
2: The festival of San Fermin, known for the running of the bulls, has begun in northern Spain with a small rocket fired from the town hall balcony in front of a crowd of more than 12,000. Renewed protests greeted the annual 9-day event, with the first running of the bulls scheduled for today. The work of a not-for-profit in increasing reading rates amongst Australians has gained international recognition. Australia Reads has been shortlisted for the 2026 International Publishers Association Innovation in Publishing Award. CEO Anna Berkey says over half of Australians want to read more, but aren't able to because life gets in the way. She told National Radio News how people can read more.
4: Honestly, the best thing you can do is to read on a regular basis and talk to everyone you meet about books. The more that we can make books visible, that we can make them a regular part of conversation, the more that we will be able to build this reading culture in Australia.
2: And this week marks 5 decades of NAIDOC Week celebrations, and the NRL says it's time to reflect on the impact Indigenous players have had on rugby league during that time. The Code has created a competition that will allow fans to vote on who they believe are the best First Nations players of the game in both the men's and women's competitions, past and present. And in more sports news, in basketball, Bryce Cotton has produced an early long-range onslaught to lead the Australian Boomers to a 92-49 win over the Philippines in their World Cup qualifier in Perth overnight. Taking on world number 36 Philippines, he scored 13 points in his first 5 minutes of court time on the way to 21 points, 5 assists and 2 steals. Australia finished this phase of qualifying with a perfect 6-0 record in Group A.
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5: Well, that came around quick, didn't it? Thank you to the news desk for another informative report. 4 minutes past 11. How time flies when you're having fun. And I am having fun. Diesel-powered Marty. That's good. I like it when things work. Can be painful when they don't. Okay, 6 to 18 degrees today. Today's sunny, central west slopes and plains for Tuesday. Mostly sunny, winds southeast 15 to 20 kilometres an hour. Becoming light in the late afternoon. Okay, there's a 10% chance of rain, probably less than 1 millimetre, but I can't see it on the satellite. UV index is moderate. As I keep saying, you can still get burnt on a cold day. And there's no fire rating at this present point in time. Okay, we're looking at 15.1 degrees outside, feels like 12.7. 72% on the humidity. The winds are currently coming from the southeast at 13 kilometres an hour, gusting out to 18. The barometric pressure is 1,033.5 and stable. So, we're looking at our top temperature today at about 1 o'clock, and they're on holiday, so I don't have to mention anything about that. And all the kids on holiday, big shout out to them. Hope you're having a great time. Hope the parents are keeping it under control. I know how hectic it can get, especially when you work and you've got kids. So it is what it is. Okay, and it's going to be a top of 18 today. Wednesday we're looking at 5 to 18. There's a 5% chance of rain there. Thursday is 7 to 18, 10% chance. Friday's 6 to 17 with a 20% chance of rain. And it looks like we're going to have a majority of the water will fall on Saturday. That's if things don't change in the meantime. So, it's looking good for Friday for the Galagan Bone Skate Park. We've got the Totem event happening, and that's all free. It'll start at 12 o'clock, finish at 4, barbecue lunch, and MTMFM will be there. We're doing a bit of music and maybe recording a few grabs. So if you want to hear your own voice on the radio, I'm Marty, and I listen to MTM FM 91.9. You don't even have to say that. My name's Marty, and I listen to MTM FM. That's good enough. So we'll be out and about on Friday at the Totem Skate Park event. And it's all free. So come along, join. Have a great afternoon at the skate park, which I used to do many, many years ago, and now I'm older, I still wear a helmet because I fall over a lot, but I want to look cool as well, so I carry a skateboard. Oh, dear. Okay, well, let's do a bit of a rundown on the holiday program, why we've got the mic open, why not. Wednesday the 8th, tomorrow, we've got DLG, got 3x3 basketball happening at high school at 11, lunch is included. Okay, Thursday the 9th of July, the JobLink Plus obstacle course, 12 to 24 year olds, primary school oval, Bertram Street at 11 a.m. Okay, Monday the 13th of July, Sooty Ceramics, Talent Scout Hall, 1 to 2.30. So Sooty will be doing his ceramics thing at that hall. Okay, and then we've got the Big Amazing Race. That's also DLG, Headspace, Business Australia, Council Shire, CAHS, CTC, Shoreway, Live Lives Well and JobLink Plus and more. Registrations 10:30 a.m. start at the DLG Shed, Railway Street, at 11 a.m. Finish at 3 at Smith Park. Okay, and there's a barbecue lunch with that one, and $1,000 in prizes to be won. So that's the amazing race coming up next Tuesday. So I'll be on air for that one. Wonderful stuff. Okay, Wednesday the 15th of July, Girls Glow Up Activities. This is one for the girls. And DLD said, again, 1 to 4 p.m., 11 Railway Street. And it's CAHS, DLG, and CNC, Girl Power. So that'll be on Wednesday the 15th, that's next Wednesday. And, yeah, there's a lot of sponsors here doing all this stuff. Yeah, well, we've got Shire Council, Live Lives Well, Shoreway, Mission Australia, Kernambal Aboriginal. Well, I just haven't got my reading glasses, DLG, Headspace, and JTD, Aboriginal Health, JobLink. There's quite a few, so a lot of people getting involved in the school holiday program, which is great because the kids need something to do out here, especially when they're not being educated at school. Okay, then. Well, that's about it for the news and the weather, which was proudly brought to you by Gray's Auto Electrical, your steel specialist. You're on air with Marty B. I'll be here until lunchtime today. And, yeah, you're listening to MTM FM 91.9, proudly local. Let's go with a little bit of Pearl Jam, a bit of Mondo Rock, and a bit of Cruel Sea. I'll be back shortly. You are listening to, no, you haven't been, I'm not leaving yet. You are listening to Marty B right here on your very own MTM FM.

0: tired of that mid-afternoon slump? Feeling like you'll get up and go, just like got up and went? Well then, perk up your ears, Canamble, because Global Village Cafe is brewing something special just for you today. 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
1: Okay, thank you for them kind words from our sponsors, and look forward to Robin's show later on in the week. So we'll have Graham in this afternoon, like always. You get two for the price of one today. So yeah, it's all been good. 15.7 degrees outside, 11:25 on the clock. So time's flying, which is I'll have to extend my show. This is too short. You might have to put up with me for about 12 hours. I'll do a 12-hour shift one time, see how we go with that. Yeah, if you don't hear anything, you know I'm asleep. All good. Okay, then, we've got a bit of old-school K-San with a bit of Cold Chisel, some Pink, and some Spandau Ballet with probably the greatest wedding song ever played. True. So without further ado, I won't waste my time here. I've only got 30 minutes left, so let's hit it with a bit more music. 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

Okay, as I said, the best wedding song ever, true. I don't know how many weddings I actually played that song up back in the day, but it was very popular. Okay, before that we had a bit of Pink, Get This Party Started, and started off that run with a bit of old school Cold Chisel KCN. It is 15.8 degrees outside, feels like 13.5. Heading for a top of 18 today. We'll get there at about 1 o'clock-ish, I think. But anyway, 11:38 on the clock. Time is flying. Anyway, we're all good. We're still on air. We're still transmitting. And we're still broadcasting over the internet as well. And a big shout-out to all them people listening from down the bottom of New South Wales, out to Ulladulla, Wollongong, Bundaberg, and the Foster Tuncurry area. Thanks for tuning in. It's nice to know you're all out there, and a big wave. Okay, so a big wave from Marty B right here at MTM FM 91.9. Okay, let's go on with a bit of music. We've got some Ed Sheeran coming up. Raven Lane, Love Me Not, and some Black Sorrows. And if you're a truck driver, Chain to the Wheel. You know what I'm talking about, guys. Anyway, let's keep it rockin'.

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Okay, that was good old Black Sorrows and Chain to the World. Any truck driver out there would know that song, especially if you're a long haul one. Yeah. But, yeah, that's what moves Australia. Stay out of their way. Okay, simple. Okay. So we had Black Sorrows, Chain to the World, Raven Lane, Love Me Not, and some East Ed Sheeran, South of the Border. Okay, we've got about 10 minutes to go, so we might be able to fit in, what have we got here? Bit of Boys Light Up, and a bit of Sherbet. Let's do that. And then there should be news, and it's me just about over. Anyway, it's been fun. I've enjoyed myself. 11:51, let's continue with the music. See you after the news.

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1: Hello, I'm Lewis Donaldson. New research is providing the first estimate into how often artificial intelligence is involved in the online sexual victimisation of Australian children. Alyssa Delves reports.
2: The study of almost 1,900 people between the ages of 16 and 18 was conducted by the Australian Cybercrime Observatory. It found that AI has changed the way young people are harmed and how they seek help. At least one in 25 Australians has experienced or has a close friend who has experienced online sexual victimisation involving AI before the age of 18. The International Centre for Missing and Exploited Children says the findings confirm that AI is no longer an emerging risk, but a present reality for Australian children. The centre is urging the government to ensure the national response keeps up with the evolving changes.
1: The Prime Minister is seeking to finalise a security deal with the Solomon Islands within the coming months after signing multiple defence treaties across the Pacific this year. Anthony Albanese arrived in Honiara this morning, receiving a red carpet welcome as he was greeted by his Solomon Islands counterpart, Matthew Whale. The leaders held a brief bilateral meeting at the airport moments after Mr Albanese touched down. Australia's first new steel mill in three decades will be unlike any other factory built across the country. Run entirely on electricity, Green Steel Australia will set up in the Hunter region of New South Wales to make steel that's low emissions and unaffected by fossil fuel supply chains. The plant is expected to be up and running by early 2028, producing 600,000 tonnes of finished steel a year and employing 200 full-time staff. Analysts are painting a cautiously optimistic picture for Australian agriculture in the second half of the year, boosted by improved seasonal conditions and strong red meat prices. Bendigo Bank's mid-year outlook also highlighted increased fuel costs, along with the threat posed by El Niño weather conditions, resulting in low rainfall and warm temperatures. Senior Manager of Industry Insights, Eliza Redfern, says producers will be navigating a complex environment in the coming weeks.
3: The next 6 months are really going to be defined by what impact the conflict in the Middle East continues to have, so for input costs and for the broader economy as well. But we're also looking towards that drier weather forecast and if those conditions do actually eventuate. At the same time, there's also been the arrival of the H5N1.
1: The Bureau of Meteorology has issued its drought statement for the month of June. June rainfall was above average across large areas of the west, as well as inland and southern Australia. Along the east and southwest of the country, rainfall was below the median last month. Areas with 2026 to date rainfall deficiencies developed in the southwest of WA and persisted in northeastern New South Wales. And taking a look at sport, in NRL, Blues coach Laurie Daly insists New South Wales must have bigger motivations for winning the State of Origin decider than protecting their coach. Daly has been under fire since he was reappointed as Blues coach last year, having won just five series during his first stint in charge. Daly says he's confident the Blues will play their best footy tomorrow.
4: There's the criticism that you look at and go, yep, you were right. And then there's other parts that you've got to go, well, we didn't get that right, we've got to do better at. So you throw it all into the mix and the boys bounce back into camp. They've got strong self-belief. We've trained really well.
1: Meantime, New South Wales have a golden opportunity to make State of Origin history. No Blues side has ever won back-to-back deciders at Suncorp Stadium, which is the location of tomorrow's decider.
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5: Okay, thank you to the news desk for that informative report. And yeah, Bill just popped in to get some hot water because we still got no power down here. So yeah, as I've been saying all morning, diesel powered program. There we go. Well, I hope you've enjoyed the morning and it's not been too boring. And I put out some informative stuff there, which was interesting. Stuff you didn't know yesterday. Well, there we go. Let's put it that way. Okay, what a great day. And yeah, don't forget, Friday, Totem, Galar, Skate Park. So it will be a fun afternoon. Get there. It will be a fun afternoon. Okay then, weather. Yep, remind yourself, Marty, weather. Yeah, do the weather, Marty. Rightio, okay, I will. Oh, today's sunny. Well, that's a cert. Who remembers that one? 6 to 18 degrees, central west Lapps and Plains for Tuesday, mostly sunny. Winds southeast, 15 to 20 kilometres an hour, becoming light in the late afternoon. We've got a 10% chance of rain, less than 1 mil. We'll see what happens with that. We need some more drying time at home. Yeah, with all the people that are in my place at the moment, I used to only do washing once a week, now it's a daily event. There you go. Oh, I love my children. Okay, UV index is moderate. There's no fire danger at the moment. Looking through the satellite, it's pretty clear. Yeah. And no rain about, which is good because it had come up on the there we go. Radar system. Okay, 16.1 is your present temperature. Feels like 13.6. So it is a reasonably cool day out there. I've got a jumper or a jacket on anyway. 66% on the humidity. There we go. She's dropping once again. The winds are currently coming from the east southeast, 13 to 14 kilometres an hour. No rain since 9 a.m. And the barometric pressure. Why do I get hiccups when I do this? 1,033 hectopascals and falling. We all know what happens when the barometer drops. That means rain. So let's see what happens there. But, 14% chance at 5 o'clock. There we go. Yeah, 14% at 5 o'clock. But we'll reach our top temperature at about 1 this afternoon. Okay, and there's a final flood warning for the Bogan River. And let's have a look. Wednesday, 5 to 18 degrees, 5%. Thursday, 7 to 18 degrees, 10%. Friday, 6 to 17 degrees, 20%, which looks good for Totem. I'm glad we got good weather for that. And Saturday is going to be, looks like it's going to be the rainy one, 70%. But, yeah, it says less than 1 millimetre in all instances, so it will be what it'll be. Isn't that a song? Be what it'll be? No, that was Let It Be by the Beatles. Yeah, okay. We've had some Beatles paraphernalia this morning as well, so it's all good. And the weather is proudly brought to you by Gray's Auto Electrical, your still specialist. And, yeah, my son's going down there today to buy some trailer shackles, which they have in. So if you do what we did the other week and went to take it on a 700-kilometre drive and got it out of the driveway and the shackle broke. So it did end up going on the 700-kilometre drive. But thanks to Gray's Auto Electrical, we got some new shackles. The trailer will be going home soon. Because it's a friend of ours that lives down south, Luke. He wants his trailer back so he can get some wood. It's getting cold down near Wagga Wagga. Who'd want to live behind the snowy mountains, especially with a sou'easter blowing on the mountains? You might as well be standing inside your refrigerator, I'm telling you right now. Yeah. I'm glad to live in Coonamble. It's a lot more... Your locals might think it's cold, but when you come from 700 k's down south, it's actually warm up here. Anyway, that's the weather, that's the news, and that's me done for the day. It's my pleasure being here. I'm Marty B. You're listening to MTM FM 91.9, the voice of Coonamble, and we're proudly local, for sure. Okay, let's go with... Oh, why not? Let's do a bit of Tones and I Dance Monkey, Alan Jackson, Morgan Whalen, The Models, Joseph David Jones, Dylan Scott, Megan Tranter, Tim McGraw. There are just half a dozen of the songs that are coming up while I walk out the door. I will be back, though, because we are running on a generator, and one must make sure everything is operating properly. And then when the power switches back over, there's a few things to do here as well. So, yeah, we're lucky. We've got a nice generator purring away outside, keeping us on the air. Okay, then. Well, goodbye from me. It's 10 past 12, time for me to go, and I will be back on Thursday. That's if Lolly can get out of a driveway. It's a pretty bit of a quagmire there, but I will be back throughout the week. Okay, bye for now. I'm Marty B. Keep living the dream, people.

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And that was John Newman, Love Me Again. Chilsy here for a Tuesday afternoon. Nice and sunny. If you get out in the sun, you can you nearly even get a tan, actually, but a bit cold indoors and whatever. Yeah, I'm here till 5 o'clock to Savo with my 5 o'clock somewhere show. Bit happening in the town. We've got over the big rugby celebrations. And the boys come back down to Worth last week, but the girls keep on winning, and I think they might be leading the comp. Yeah. Anyway, we'll have a bit of Charlie Fittler, Buck and Luck, to finish off before the news.

And that was Meatloaf, All Revved Up and No Place to Go. That goes back to about 1978 or 79 when I was living in Darwin. It was pretty, well, I don't say strange music, it was pretty different music at that time. Anyway, and I also saw him at the Wollongong Entertainment Centre, I think it's called. Yeah. Didn't do much in the first half, but he came good in the second half. And before that, we had a bit of Travis Sinclair, the singing truckie, and Charlie Fittler with Buck and Luck. Charlie does a lot of work at rodeos and that around the place. Good, good Aussie talent. And just a quick reminder that our holiday things are still happening. That happened today. It actually happens next... Today's the 7th. Next Tuesday, we've got the Amazing Race 2026 Coonamble Edition. To join the community Amazing Race and explore the services that help make Coonamble a stronger community. Complete fun challenges, learn something new, collect points and go in the running to win prizes. It's a day of teamwork, discovery, community connection you won't want to miss. So that's on Tuesday the 14th from 10:30 through to 3 p.m. There's a free barbecue and refreshments at the Oval after the race. Ages range from 10 to 25 and there's some really exciting raffle prizes and giveaways. Now that's sponsored by Headspace, CTG Aboriginal Health, Mission Australia, Lives Well Lived, Coonamble Aboriginal Health, DLG, David Lydiard Group, and the Coonamble Shire Council. And on at the same, what, when's it on? No, that's this Friday. You've got the Glargamone Skate Park on the road since 2010, Community Skate Workshops and Jam. Jam, as in, yeah, music jam. It's free. There's a live radio from our station, I think. Live interviews, song requests, interview workshops. And that's the Glargamone Skate Park, Friday the 10th, from 12 p.m. to 4 p.m. And that is sponsored by the New South Wales Government, the Coonamble Shire Council and Totem Skateboarding Australia. Yeah, so if people say they haven't got stuff for kids to do, there's plenty to do over the school holidays at Coonamble. Yeah, okay, we'll go on with a bit more music and why not have a bit of the old Pink? Been around for a fair while now.

of oil or a flat tyre? Then you need to get to Gray's Stores and pick up a new Century battery, some Gulf Western oil, a compressor to pump up your tyres, and get back out on the road. While in the store, check out what else they have in their massive range. What they haven't got, they can order in for you. So, drop in and see them at Aberford Street or give them a call on 6822 1899. Grace Stores are proud sponsors of MTMFM, the voice

And that was another great talent, Bette Midler, From a Distance. And, of course, before that, we had Pink, Get the Party Started. You know, that song goes back 24 years. Wow. Doesn't seem that long, does it? And now we'll have a song from a pretty popular person at the moment, Ella Langley, and Wait on the Truck.

The devil went down to Georgia. He was looking for a soul to steal. He was in a bind because he was way behind, and he was willing to make a deal. When he came across this young man sawing on a fiddle and playing it hot, and the devil jumped up on a hickory stump and said, "Boy, let me tell you what. I guess you didn't know it, but I'm a fiddle player too. And if you'd care to take a dare, I'll make a bet with you. Now you play pretty good fiddle, boy, but give the devil his due. I bet a fiddle of gold against your soul, because I think I'm better than you." The boy said, "My name's Johnny, and it might be a sin, but I'll take your bet, and you're going to regret, because I'm the best as ever."

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And he laid that golden fiddle on the ground at Johnny's feet. Johnny said, "Devil, just come on back if you ever want to try again. I done told you once, you son of a bitch. I'm

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Yeah, I don't know what happened to Ella Langley, but I found her again, and it's Ella Langley and a bloke who just calls himself Hardy. And it's called Wait in the Truck.

I'm a bit confused. The song said Hardy and Ella Langley, and then when I played the song, it said Hardy and Lainey Wilson. So I think it was Hardy and Lainey Wilson, actually. Go with that. Okay, we've got one from Miranda Lambert now for the Birds, and Come As You Are from Nirvana, and I think that's from the old mate Donnie.

And that was Cold Chisel, Bow River. Now we've got a bit of definitely Ella Langley and Riley Green this time. And it's You Look Like You Love Me.

let me tell you, she was the prettiest thing I'd ever seen in a pair of boots. Well, she walked right up to me, handed me a beer, gave me a look like, let's get out of here.

That was Big Shot Billy Joel. Goes back a fair way, that. Maybe 20 years, maybe more. 25 years. Okay, you better have a weather report. Today we've got, now it's about 17 degrees. Just a 10% chance of rain. I don't know where that's coming from. Anyway, what have we got? Today we've got a 6 degree minimum, 18 degree max, 10% chance of 1 mil. Tomorrow, 5 degree minimum, 18 degree max, 5% 1 mil. Thursday, 7 degree minimum, 18 degree max. Again, we've got 10% 1 mil. Friday, 6 degree minimum, 17 degree max. A 20% chance of 1 mil. And on Saturday, 5 degree minimum, 16 degree max, 70% chance of 1 millimetre. Sunday, 6 degree minimum, 17 degree max, 10% 1 mil again. Monday, 5 degree minimum, 16 degree max, 20% chance of 1 mil. It's in and out every day. Tuesday, the 14th, 5 degree minimum, 16 degree max, 5% chance of 1 mil. Then on Wednesday, 5 degree minimum, 18 degree max, 20% chance of 1 mil. And on Thursday, 7 degree minimum, 19 degree max, and a 40% chance of 1 mil. So there's a few percentages there, but not many mils in it. And of course, the weather forecast is brought to you by Gray's Auto Electrical, your steel specialist. And just a quick mention to Canamble's in its 70th year as a rugby club. And they had a big celebration out at the golf club, and then they had the big ball up at the showground. And the of course the boys, they knocked off the Ningen Bulls, but they were brought down to earth by the Walgett. I don't know what Walgett calls themselves. Anyway, the girls won again. I think they might have finished, I think they got one game to go, but I think they're on top of the comp. And Canamble was fighting out for fourth spot. I don't know how they're going there, but I think it's a bye this weekend, and then they play Glenarvan at home next weekend. So, unfortunately, in the rugby league, the reserve grade side sort of got into a semi, but unfortunately they were knocked out. But great to see them get a side together for starters, a first grade side and a reserve grade side. So, yeah. Okay, we'll go on with a bit more music, and we've got a bit of, what are we going to have? A bit of the old Village People, Can't Stop the Music, goes back to about 78, 79.

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0: All right, that was Fly Like a Bird from Bozgags. I don't know if that's even how you pronounce it, but that's how I'm going to pronounce it because that's what it says on my screen. I don't know. It's Amanda Daniels. I am definitely gate crashing here, Graham Shields' show, so I am sorry for his regular listeners, but I swear I will not take up much of your time at all. I'm joined in the studio at the moment by Clara and Lincoln, and they're going to tell us about an amazing idea that the amazing Clara had a few weeks ago. So, we're going to go in and explore that, and Clara and Lincoln are going to give us the rundown. So, Clara, the floor is yours. What's your amazing idea?
1: Thank you. So, our idea is we have an amazing race coming up on the 14th of July.
0: Mm-hmm.
1: Registrations start at 10:30 at the DLG shed.
0: Mm-hmm.
1: So, it's pretty much... we have a lot of fantastic services in Coonamble. And a lot of the members of the community don't actually know what we offer or where we're located. So, it's pretty much to try and get the community engaged and trying to get everyone to our door so you can meet the people, the faces, and... to see what we offer.
0: Yeah, absolutely. So this is the holiday program there for the kiddies. Tell us a little bit more about how you came up with the idea and what it's based on and what will be happening during the day.
1: As you are all aware, it's a TV show.
0: It was a TV show. Yeah, it's correct.
1: So it's based off The Amazing Race. It's kind of the same, but not really. So all the teams will start at DLG and they'll go around town exploring all the services. You'll collect points.
2: You collect points and it's just about making your way around town and figuring out who's who and just seeing the faces beyond the people that work there.
0: Yeah, absolutely. And knowing what services and stuff that they provide. So, kids, what age group was it that's available there?
1: So it's based from 12 to 25. And if you're under 12, you need to be accompanied by an adult.
0: Yep.
1: And so the whole race will go from 11 to 1 o'clock. And afterwards, we'll have a free barbecue and refreshments up at the footy oval, along with some good activities. We have a laser tag mobile clinic coming along. We also have Castlereagh Connection playing there. So I think it'll be a great day.
0: Wow, it is shaping up to be a wonderful day. Yeah. So did you think that your idea would come to this?
1: No, I did not.
0: Large scale.
1: It started off something so small. And it's growing. Yeah, we decided that we might make it an annual, yearly thing. So,
0: oh, how amazing is that? So. All right, and so I hear a rumor that there might be some prizes.
1: Oh yeah, definitely. So the winning team will obviously win a prize. We'll have first, second, and third, and then we'll have medals and prizes also for some participants, and we have raffles and giveaways also. So
0: how big are your teams?
1: So the minimum of people you can have is two. You can have two in between four, so two, three, four.
0: Fair enough.
1: Yeah.
0: Okay, and so the idea is to make it from A to B to C to D to the end line.
1: You'll start at DLG, you'll get your envelope for your starting point, and then you start there, and you pretty much, the person with the most points kind of win. So the more services you attend, the more points you get.
0: And so you'll have to pick up a proof of token of as you're going through, so you can't just pretend.
1: Yeah, so you can't pretend. You need to get a signature off the services.
0: Yep.
1: And then also like another bonus point that you can get, you need to collect brochures or something.
0: Cool.
1: To keep engaged with that service.
0: So you guys are from DLG and the shed is your starting point. Now the starting point is 11 Railway Street, guys. And if you haven't done pre-registrations, it starts at 10:30, is that correct? Yeah, right. So 10:30 if you haven't done registrations. How do people register?
1: We do have a poster flying around town if you've seen it. It's got a QR code on it. If not, you can come into our DLG shed.
0: Yep.
1: And you can sign up there. If not, we have registrations open on the day.
0: So they start at 10:30. So people that have already registered their right to just rock up at 11 o'clock where it starts.
1: Or pretty much maybe rock up probably a bit before. So you
0: a little bit before?
1: Yeah, so you can get everything that you need for the day.
0: Yeah.
2: Just so we can run before the rules as well of the day.
0: Yes, so we like rules.
1: Yeah.
0: Give us the rules.
2: So the rules are you don't have to... You have to walk. No e-bikes, scooters, cars.
0: Yes, that is correct. Yeah, good point there, because e-bikes are illegal for particularly little kids.
1: And
0: it kind of makes things unfair, doesn't it? So no e-bikes. All right. So only walking.
2: Yep. Yeah, that makes
0: it fair too. You can't drive around.
2: You can't start an activity without your teammates there. So everyone has to be doing it together. You have to go as a team, arrive as a team.
0: If you get four people, you can't all split off, grab this stuff and run. You've got to go together. Good.
1: There'll also be another little trick in amongst it all. At one of the stations, you will be able to collect something that you need to make sure goes across to the finish line with you. And if you don't go across the finish line with that... how do I say it?
0: Like all your points, like your little bits that you picked up.
1: Yeah, if you,
0: like
1: don't, if you don't cross the finish line with everything that you're meant to collect, then obviously you can get points deducted or,
0: Yeah, fair enough. Yeah, so you got to cross the finish line with your proof. You can't go on your e-bike, you cannot drive, and you're not allowed to split up. I like it. That makes things very fair. Okay, well, so what kind of services are involved here? Other than DLG?
1: So we've got ourselves, DLG, Headspace, JobLink, Shoreway, Outback Arts, the Men's Hub, the AMS, Mission Australia, and so much more. So we've got a lot of services.
0: I didn't realise we had that many services.
1: Yeah, me either. Started off, which originally it was only meant to be like a few services, and just everyone's been involved, so it's good. It's coming together.
0: That's great. And I know on council behalf that we're doing like a barbecue. We're a part of it as well. So, awesome. Yes, this is very much backed up by our Coonamble Shire. So it sounds like Kalari, you're just going to have the job of ideas woman from here on in. What a wonderful job. You've done spectacularly well. And is there anything else that you guys want to add or tell people before we go?
1: No, I think you've covered it all. Thank you.
0: All right. Well, so if you're interested in this, and I hope you are, because there's some amazing prizes to be won and obviously split up through a lot of people. So, you know, jump on board, register now. There are flyers around the town. And if you are looking, like Clara said, jump to the DLG shed, which is at 11 Railway Street, and you can register there. For now, I think if that's it, we'll call that a wrap and we'll give Graham his radio show back.
1: Thanks for having us.
0: Yeah, no problem. Thanks for coming in. All right, you're with Amanda Daniels, and again, you can catch me on Saturday morning from 10 till 12 o'clock with Bill Carroll. All righty, guys, it is 3:48. And yeah, you're listening to MTMFM at 91.9, the voice of Coonamble. Up next is Brooke Dunn, born and raised in black and white.

0: always welcome at the club on the Castle Ray. 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

you've got to keep in style and feed your head. 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

0: And that was Captain Jack from Billy Joel. Before that, we had Every Breath You Take from The Police, some Boney M. Rivers of Babylon, and Heart Like a Woman from Rinda Rodstad. And as I said, we had the DLG mob here with Amanda on the air this afternoon explaining about their run next. Sounds like a great idea, actually, next Tuesday. And the two people, I forgot to get their names, they were both here talking about it, which is really, really good. The more we can get on air, the more make these things happen. And of course, there's lunch involved, and sounds pretty good, but I don't think I'll even be able to walk it, let alone run it. But anyway, yeah, see what happens after that. Okay, we've got a bit of Adam Harvey now, and we've got to have a weather report. Been a bit of a interrupted afternoon, but not Amanda's fault. She's just trying to do her job at the Shire as well as stuff on the radio. And there's a radio meeting tonight. Okay, we'll have a bit of Adam Harvey, Highway Number 1.
1: Highway Number 1 goes on forever. Once you hit the road, it never ends. Just die.

And that was Adam Harvey, Highway Number 1. Very good to see him live. I've seen him a couple of times live. Once was at Armatree Hotel. And then, of course, at Tamworth. And he had the girl of all the rings and things. He gave her heaps at Tamworth. But anyway, Star Tracy. No, doesn't come to me. Don't forget, on the October long weekend, they're still advertising the Coachella. No idea where they got that name from, but anyway. One epic night on a Saturday, of course, the long weekend. 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That should be a good night. Yeah. And of course, don't forget the David Bowie thing is on it. You can see both, actually, because the David Bowie thing's Saturday and Sunday, I think, at Corinda. Yeah. And the Corinda races are coming up too, which is a good day out. Okay, we've got a few more announcements here, but we'll play a bit more music. And we've got a great one from Tom T. Hall, Old Dogs, Children and Watermelon.

How old do you think I am? He said. I said, well, I didn't know. He said, I turned 65 about 11 months ago. I was sitting in Miami pouring blended whiskey down when this old gray black gentleman was cleaning up the lounge. There wasn't anyone around except this old man and me. The guy who ran the bar was watching Ironsides on TV. Uninvited, he sat down and opened up his mind on old dogs and children and watermelon wine. Ever had a drink of watermelon wine? He asked. He told me all about it, though I didn't answer back. Ain't but three things in this world that's worth a solitary dime, but old dogs and children and watermelon wine. He said, women think about themselves when menfolk ain't around, and friends are hard to find when they discover that you're down. He said, I tried it all when I was young and in my natural prime. Now it's old dogs and children and watermelon wine.

I had to catch a plane up to Atlanta that next day. 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

0: And that was On Her Way to Be a Woman from Don Williams. Before that, we had a bit of Better Love Next Time from Dr. Hook. And they lost their main man too this year, I think, yeah. Saw him at Tamworth in the old Workies Club. Yeah, good entertainers. Morgan Wallen, More Than My Hometown. The Drifters, Under the Boardwalk, an oldie but a goodie. And Old Dogs and Children, and Watermelon Wine. Okay, well, we're probably just about, that's me for the day. It's been a bit of a mixed day, but we've give that what's the name a plug, which is good. But just remember,
1: I better check my watch, because I believe it's about

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1: I don't care.
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1: I don't care. 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
1: Hello, I'm Laura Devoy. YouTube has defended its decision to not remove a video which contained claims the Bondi terror attack was a false flag. Representatives of the video platform today fronted the Royal Commission into Anti-Semitism and Social Cohesion. The inquiry previously heard about a video in which a survivor of the shooting was described as an intelligence asset with a degree in theatre. Arsen Ostrovsky reported the video to YouTube, but it was not taken down. Policy manager Rachel Lord told the Royal Commission the video was found not to have violated hate speech policies.
2: But the teams have reviewed this thoroughly as a result of it being referenced here at the Commission. And my understanding is that it's been reviewed again at quite senior levels to confirm that decision.
1: Meantime, the Royal Commission heard TikTok activated its crisis response protocol within an hour of the Bondi terror attack. Representatives of the social media platform fronted the inquiry today. Valiant Ritchie explained what was involved in the crisis response protocol.
3: We might start with violative trends that would be actual depictions of the shocking and graphic content. It might be followed thereafter by misinformation about potential suspects, and it might be followed thereafter by conspiracy theories. So those teams will be active, they would be activated to start looking for those types of things.
1: A report has found Queensland Corrective Services was not effectively planning for or facilitating the rehabilitation and reintegration of its prisoners. The audit office says 44% of prisoners released from a correctional centre in Queensland returned to custody within 2 years. It also found the state's prisoner population increased by 54% in the decade to June last year, and 13 of the 20 correctional centres hold more prisoners than originally intended. Stroke patients will benefit from a new global set of recommendations on delivering and conducting stroke rehabilitation research. Lewis Donaldson has more.
4: The World Stroke Organisation has identified rehabilitation as a priority to reduce the global burden of stroke, which affects one in four during their lifetime. Global access to stroke rehabilitation is inconsistent and limited in low and middle income countries, with there being no internationally agreed markers of how to deliver the care. Flinders University's Elizabeth Lynch is a member of the international team. She says now the developed manual can guide exactly how to deliver evidence-based recommendations to improve patient care globally.
1: There are reports of explosions in the Syrian capital Damascus, where French President Emmanuel Macron is visiting. France 24 says the blast occurred near a hotel, which Syrian media claimed Mr. Macron was staying in, but he was reportedly not there at the time. Mr. Macron is due to travel to Turkey for the NATO meeting, which gets underway tonight. Turning to sport, Belgium and Spain have booked spots in the quarterfinals of the FIFA World Cup. Belgium dominated the USA 4-1 this morning. American Folarin Balogun started the match after FIFA controversially overturned his suspension following a call from US President Donald Trump. Belgium controlled the match from the outset, and the USA's loss now means all host nations have been eliminated from the tournament. Belgium's quarterfinal opponent is Spain, who defeated Portugal 1-0 this morning. That result brings to a close Cristiano Ronaldo's World Cup career. The 41-year-old previously announced this tournament would be his last.
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0: 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Batterline are a construction company who stand by their view that no job is too big or too small. They specialise in major roadwork construction, but they are more than happy to grade and improve your access road. They can also sink tanks and even desilt your dams as well. So next time you need that special job done, give the crew at Batterline a call on 68223019. 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

When I was in the third grade, I thought that I was gay, cause I could draw, my uncle was, and I kept my room straight. I told my mom, tears rushing down my face, she's like, Ben, you've loved girls since before pre-K, tripping. Yeah, I guess she had a point, didn't she? 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I remember doing the math like, yeah, I'm good at Little League. A preconceived idea

I was gay, I would think hip-hop hates me. Have you read the YouTube comments lately? Man, that's gay, gets dropped on the daily. 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A culture founded from oppression, yet we don't have acceptance for it.

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Progress march on, with the veil over our eyes, we turn our back on the cause. 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

The shoveled dirt and a mumbled word, and it's back to the road ahead. And forget about the drover's boy. They couldn't understand why the drover cut a lock of the dead boy's head.

Day walked in from the scrub, had a cigarette swag and a raging thirst. Took 3 days before he first spoke a word to any of us. Said he didn't want to cause no fuss. When I heard his name, I knew that he was the last of the pack horse bagmen. He was the last, the last, the last of the

A very good morning to you. It is Walshy on the wireless, and thanks for joining me on this Wednesday, July 8. Folks, coming up, we'll get back to the music mix, which will take us through to the next news and weather, and then we'll have our Album of the Week segment and hold the phones. We'll give you the cue to call. And coming up after 7 o'clock, an extended interview with the General Manager of the Denny Ute Muster, Vicky Lowry. It's all Wednesday's edition of Good Morning Country for you from the bunker in Harrington on the Mid-North Coast of News.

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1: Here's a song. This is all about a mechanical harvester or auto header, whatever you like to call them. They are used for harvesting wheat and sorghum and things like that. Years ago, they weren't called harvesters or headers. They were called thrashing machine, and they were driven by steam. This is all about a steam-driven thrashing machine. Now, I farmed in Queensland when I was a boy. A courtin' of Rosie was my pride and joy. Now Rosie was pretty and just 17 when I showed her the works of me thrashing machine. Thrashing machine.

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when you're out there. 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Jim Reepstalk will drop you quick with his fist or with a stick, then he'll down a quart of whiskey in one gulp. 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
2: Good morning, I'm Alyssa Delfs. The Prime Minister of the Solomon Islands has called for a Pacific-wide pact to counter the major powers such as China trying to flex their muscles in the region. On Monday, China fired a nuclear-capable long-range

A very good morning. Well, it's not a good morning, folks. You'd be aware the phones are not operating here at the bunker. Now, we're operating on Optus, which is taking the satellite after I had to switch to Telstra earlier. I'm not sure why Telstra's down. Maybe the tower's being worked on here locally, but my mobile phone and the previous internet with Telstra, and both my mobile and the Good Morning Country phone and mobile are not operating because there is emergency calls only. So apologies. I've had to think about how I can resolve this morning, and I'm going to use yesterday's phone and list. So yesterday, with the exception of our winner, we'll be in the draw for the album of the week in the next half hour. That's what's happening. All right, sorry about that, but let's look at the weather around the major centres.

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1: In Brisbane, mostly sunny, 22. Sydney, partly cloudy, a shower or two, 18. In Canberra, morning frost, sunny day, 14. Melbourne, partly cloudy, 13. Hobart, cloud clearing, 12. Adelaide, partly cloudy, 17. And Perth, sunny, 21. Alice Springs, cloudy, possible shower, 18. And here locally in Arrington and Taree, on the mid-north coast, New South Wales, partly cloudy, showers continuing in 18. You're up to date with news, sport and weather. Folks, no calls, it's not operating, apologies. But we'll go to Vicky Lowry, the general manager of the Denny Ute Muster, in just a moment. It's an extended interview and plenty of information.
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1: National Radio News.
2: Good morning, I'm Alyssa Delfs. The Prime Minister of the Solomon Islands has called for a Pacific-wide pact to counter the major powers such as China trying to flex their muscles in the region. On Monday, China fired a nuclear-capable long-range intercontinental ballistic missile from a submarine within hours of Australia and Fiji announcing a new defence alliance. Marking Solomon Islands Independence Day in Honiara, Prime Minister Anthony Albanese was among many Australian leaders to describe the missile launch as provocative. His Solomon Islands counterpart, Matthew Wale, who is also the chair of the Pacific Islands Forum, condemned the incident.
3: China is a good friend of Solomon Islands, but this is not something a friend does. This is not a not good in our region. And as chair of the Pacific Islands Forum, I expressed my strong, registered my strong protest.
2: Overseas, the leader of Britain's populist right-wing party, Reform UK, is forcing a by-election in his constituency after weeks of scrutiny over his finances. Nigel Farage is facing a parliamentary investigation over large sums of money he received before becoming an MP but did not declare. Speaking at the NATO summit, outgoing UK Prime Minister Keir Starmer called the move a farce.
4: This is a desperate stunt from Nigel Farage. Politics should be about improving the lives of millions of people, not about personal gain, not about hiding dodgy donations. And I think the public will see this for exactly what it is.
2: France says President Emmanuel Macron is safe after the detonation of two explosive devices in the Syrian capital of Damascus, near the hotel where he'd spent the night. The BBC's Hugo Bechega is monitoring developments from Beirut.
5: Syrian officials say one device had been planted inside a parked car and another in a rubbish container. The incident underscores the major security challenges the authorities in Syria continue to face and has overshadowed the visit by Mr. Macron, the first EU leader to travel to Syria since the fall of the Assad regime in 2024. Shortly after the explosions, Mr. Macron met with the Syrian leader Ahmed al-Sharaa at the presidential palace.
2: And back home, Australians are being encouraged to reduce their use of plastic this Plastic-Free July. The movement started in Perth in 2011 but has since spread to 190 countries. Plastic-Free July shares resources and ideas with workplaces, schools and communities to help everyone reduce their use of single-use plastics. Founder Rebecca Prince-Ruiz told National Radio News there's lots of things individuals can do as well.
6: Making their weekly team lunch single-use free. Others have decided they're going to give up the takeaway single-use takeaway coffee cup and switch to reusable alternatives. In the home, some people are looking at their bathrooms and their laundry, switching from plastic bottled soap to bar soap or conditioner.
2: And taking a look at sport, the 48 teams who started the 2026 World Cup have almost been whittled down to eight. The final round of 16 fixture is underway now. Whoever wins the match between Switzerland and Colombia this morning will earn their place against Argentina in the quarterfinals after they defeated Egypt 3-2 overnight. The rest of the quarterfinal games have been finalised, with France to play Morocco, Spain against Belgium and Norway to take on England in the days ahead. And in AFL, at the tribunal overnight, a total of 24 charges were laid after Saturday's clash between the Magpies and the Suns. Gold Coast forward Ben Long received a two-game suspension, while Collingwood defender Braden Maynard and Suns Took Miller both escaped with $5,000 fines for making contact with an umpire.
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8: All right, folks, just before we get to that weather, you'll be aware that album of the week this morning, there was the phones were down and you were unable to ring in. So what I did an executive decision here, and I elected to use yesterday's list. So if you were in on Tuesday, that'll be the list I read out this section, and that's where the draw will be done from, the Tuesday list. Not sure what's happening, but we had a power surge blackout earlier. I lost all Telstra. We are operating on Optus, but my phones are not Optus, they are Telstra. So that's the reason you had troubles. It's not your phone, and I apologise if you were put out by it, but technical problems become a bit of a problem when you're remote. In the meantime, let's get back to the weather, shall we? Because I want to do the weather around Australia again on this Wednesday, the 8th of July.
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8: Yes, in Brisbane, mostly sunny and 22. Sydney, partly cloudy, a shower or two, 18. And Canberra, morning frost, sunny day, 14. Melbourne, partly cloudy, 13. Hobart, cloud clearing, 12. And Adelaide, 17 and partly cloudy. Perth, sunny, 21. Alice Springs, cloudy, possible shower, 18. Into Queensland, Cairns, partly cloudy, a shower or two, 26. Townsville, partly cloudy, 27. And Mackay, partly cloudy, showers, 22. And Rockhampton, partly cloudy, 25. And Hervey Bay, partly cloudy, a shower or two, 21. Gander, partly cloudy, 23. Into New South Wales, Armidale. You've got partly cloudy, 13, orange, mostly sunny, 12, and yes, sunny, 13, young, 15, and sunny. In Cooma today, morning frost, cloud clearing, sunny afternoon, a top of 11. Batemans Bay, mostly sunny day, possible late shower or two, 17, and Bega, mostly sunny, 17. Into Griffith, sunny and light winds, 16. Moving to Victoria, Mildura, sunny 17, Swan Hill, sunny 15, Shepparton, partly cloudy 13, and Bairnsdale, mostly sunny 15, Horsham, morning frost, mostly sunny day 14, and Warrnambool, partly cloudy 13. Into South Australia, Mount Gambier, mostly sunny 15, Port Pirie, partly cloudy 18, and Ceduna, partly cloudy, showers 17. Into Tasmania, Nubina, cloud clearing 11. Huonville, cloud clearing 13. And Oatlands, morning frost, partly cloudy 11. In the Territory, Darwin, sunny 32. Moving to WA, Albany and Bunbury, partly cloudy, possible shower 18. Karratha, sunny 27. Newman, 24 and mostly sunny. Now both Kununurra and Broome, sunny 31, and here locally in Harrington and Taree on the mid-north coast of New South Wales, partly cloudy, showers continuing, and 18 the top. You're up to date with news, sport and weather. Oh, good morning. It's at least we've got the music mix, folks, and we'll get back to that in a moment before I do that draw of the adjusted album of the week.
10: There are some clear warning signals that someone you love could be abusing drugs or alcohol. Violent mood swings. A dramatic change in friends. Withdrawing from interests. Missing school or work. Drastic loss of weight. Coming home late or not at all. Don't ignore the signs. Phone the Salvos. The Salvation Army Bridge Program for Drug and Alcohol Rehabilitation. Putting lives back.
11: If you have trouble reading, that's something you can fix.
12: 1300 655 06.
11: If street directories leave you weak, if writing a letter makes you freak, if filling in forms can take a week, that's something.

0: Overseas, the President of the United States has berated NATO leaders over Greenland, renewing his belief that Washington should control the Danish territory. Speaking at an alliance summit in Turkey, Donald Trump says European solidarity over Denmark's rights had hurt his relationship with NATO.
1: Greenland doesn't help Denmark. Denmark doesn't spend money to really help Greenland, but it's an important part for the United States. And it's surrounded by China ships and Russian ships. And that's not going to happen. The ships, it's not going to happen. It was Greenland that, and it continues to be, that should be controlled by the United States, not by Denmark.
0: Russia will be allowed to compete in the next Summer Games in Los Angeles in 2 years' time after the International Olympic Committee lifted its ban on athletes from the nation. The ban was imposed in 2023 due to what the IOC called systematic state-sponsored doping and violations of the Olympic Charter after the invasion of Ukraine. IOC President Kirsty Coventry explained the decision.
2: We wanted to ensure all athletes have the possibility to compete at the Olympic Games and not be held responsible for their government's actions. And I believe that this is what this decision speaks to. It allows for Russian athletes to take part in sport competitions. But we've also been very clear that we do not condone any violence and war around the world.
0: And back home, farmers, producers and industry professionals are being encouraged to nominate for Australia's first National Agricultural Awards. ACM Agri and the National Farmers Federation are running the event for the first time to recognise those in the industry who drive innovation, leadership and positive change. There are five categories with state-based winners to progress to the national stage in November. ACM Agri's Penelope Arthur is encouraging people to nominate before the August 2 deadline.
3: Farming's massively important, we all know, to the Australian economy. We know there's a real need to produce more food and fibre, but we need to do that in a sustainable, ethical way. And there's some people out there just doing cracking work, really, just driving that innovation in agriculture, getting better yields, better profit margins. We want to elevate and celebrate those people that are doing great work.
0: And in sport, New South Wales coach Laurie Daly has sought advice from his predecessor, Michael Maguire, as the Blues aim to emulate their 2024 victory in tonight's State of Origin decider. Under Maguire's leadership, the Blues earned a drought-breaking victory in Queensland in 2024, marking their first win in a decider north of the border since 2005. Daly says Maguire came to the Blues camp to meet the squad last night.
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0: Well, a big thank you to the newsroom, because now we're aware of the problems with the phones and the internet for Telstra. It is a national situation, so folks, considering all things, I'm grateful that when we had troubles many years ago that we elected to back up with Optus and a little mini tower here at the bunker, which we use as a standby and for operational activities, and I was able to divert to that, but it does take a few minutes, and that was the delay earlier. So we'll continue, because thank you to Optus this morning on this Wednesday, the 8th of July. Oh, love computers, love all the technology. I look back and wonder why I got off commercial radio when computers come in, and now it brings it all back. I really do realise. Folks, it used to be a lot easier with turntables and valve radios. Oh, I know I'm showing my age. In the meantime, let's look at the weather for the final time for the major centres. Then we'll get back to a music mix and we'll hopefully have some memories and good times locked in for you.
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0: In Brisbane, mostly sunny, 22. Sydney, partly cloudy, a shower or two, 18. And Canberra, morning frost, sunny day, 14. Melbourne,

0: partly cloudy, 13, and Hobart, cloud clearing, 12. In Adelaide, partly cloudy, 17, and Perth, sunny, 21. In Alice Springs, cloudy, possible shower, 18, and here in Harrington and Taree on the mid-north coast of New South Wales, partly cloudy showers, and they are heavy at times, continuing. Partly cloudy, as I say, and it's exactly that. And a top of 18, you're up to date with news, sport and weather. And on this Optus Music morning, we'll get back to the music mix in just a moment.
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0: Very good morning to you. Yes, Wednesday morning, the 8th of July, and it's been a testing morning, but we're in the final section, folks. And I got the jukebox locked and loaded. We'll get to that in a moment. Let's look at the weather in WA today, Wednesday.
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0: In Albany and Bunbury, both partly cloudy with a shower about, and 18 in both centres. Karratha, 27 and sunny. Newman, mostly sunny, 24. And Kununurra and Broome, both sunny and both 31. In Perth today, sunny 21. Meanwhile, here in Harrington and Taree on the mid-north coast of New South Wales, partly cloudy, showers continuing 18. And you're up to date with news, sport and weather. Folks, we'll continue with the music mix with Walshy on the wireless. Good morning.
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0: Australia, and some creatures who seem unkind, you may tell us to take our holiday package and shove it where the sun don't shine. But please come to Australia, the land of the kangaroo. We're sure you'll make it home alive and come visit again real soon. Well, we're fairly sure you'll make it home alive.
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0: Welcome to Australia, folks. I think I'll take a little walk out in the bush. I mean, how much damage could a kangaroo do? And those wombats, well, I saw a country breakers. They're cute, cuddly little creatures. Ah, she's a great place in Australia. Wouldn't want to live anywhere else, eh? Welcome to Australia, folks.
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Ladies' fashion wear, men's and kids' casual wear are arriving daily for you to stock up on in the colder months ahead. There are kids and youth football and soccer boots, as well as footy socks and a new range of safety headgear introduced this year. 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Leonard's is a proud sponsor of Coonamble's 91.9 MTM FM since 1998.